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0: 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It's one of the many new drinks out now. Who knew ice-cold drinks could be so fire? 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
1: 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And then you talk your talk. 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

0: Welcome inside Love & R&B with KG Smooth. How you feeling? How was your Thursday? It was all right? Well, I'm here to make it better. And look, this weekend is Labor Day weekend, so you even got Monday off. So don't worry about today. It's over. You just sit back, relax, and vibe out with me because I got you. 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
1: 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We're going to be together. 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

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Shout out to my man Q Parker, the romance dealer. His album, The Evolution of Romance, Volume 2, coming this fall. 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Yes, I've got Q Parker. I've also got Eric Benet, Dave Hollister, Tone Stith, Jay Brown, and just added to the Lovin' R&B Lounge, Major. 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

0: You're listening to Love and R&B with KG Smooth. What's trending in R&B? Well, I was excited to see this news. BET announced that the Soul Train Awards will be returning, airing live on November 27th in Chicago on BET and CBS. It'll be streaming on VH1, MTV2, Logo, and BET Her. Yeah. Airing in Chicago, its roots, and Soul Train Awards is coming back after a three-year hiatus. So we are glad for that. Also trending in R&B, Suno has removed the advertisement featuring Mary J. Blige after it was revealed that she never approved the ad. Yeah, so I told you about this earlier this week. Suno came out with a AI music commercial. Mary J. Blige is in the studio with a producer who's using Suno to create a song similar to Mary's style. And you can hear, like, Mary's like, oh, that's cool. But you can see the look on her face, like, not really knowing what's going on. And so they put it out, but now they removed it because Mary never approved it. And it had her fans confused. Like, what's going on? Are you supporting this? Like, she signed a deal with them, allegedly. And so, yeah, but the ad is gone. And finally, trending in R&B, Usher unveiled his lifelike wax figure at Madame Tussauds in Las Vegas. Man, striking resemblance to Usher, so much that Usher himself was shocked.
1: Wow, look at that guy. It looks more like me than me. You guys got my eyes right. I'm blown away.
0: That's dope. It does look uncannily like Usher. The unveiling coincides with Usher and Chris Brown's upcoming R&B tour stop in Vegas. And that's what's trending with Love and R&B.
2: No.
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4: 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I was just having this conversation with a young lady the other day, and then I see this post on social media.
5: You do not have that many options. And I've said it before, I'll say it again. Just because you have 400 or 4,000 likes on the internet does not mean you have 400 or 4,000 options, honey. It is not the same, okay? You were double-tapped and swiped by. They like the body. They like the dress. They like the aesthetic. They have the picture. That does not mean that people like you. This app done got us so delusional, thinking we have so many options that we don't work on ourselves anymore. We don't give patience. We don't give grace. We don't communicate. We don't talk through things anymore because you think, okay, if this person's not doing what I want, they're not making me feel good, then I'm just going to go on to the next person. Such and such was in my DMs. Baby, they don't like you. Okay? This app is a lustful playground. It is a magazine. It is a catalog. All these people, number one, are not accessible. Number two, no matter how many different people you cycle through, does not negate the fact that you are not a good person and you need to work on yourself as an individual. It is for entertainment purposes only. So stop treating the people that love you and actually care about you poorly or being so quick to be dismissive because you think you have options that you do not have.
4: Oh, boy, she was preaching. Stay with me. The vibes continue. This is Love & R&B.
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0: You're listening to Love and R&B with KG Smooth. A couple of weeks ago, I told you about how if someone who is really into you and loves you, they stay curious about you. And then I see this post.
1: The truest sign of romance is curiosity. Don't let nobody fool you. Anybody who's genuinely interested in you is going to pick that brain. I'm the type of person where if I'm on your body, I'm going to ask you, what's your parents like? Feel me? Are they still together or are they not? You know, and if they not, what's the teach? Why they break up? Like, I want to know what type of kid you was too. Were you bullied growing up? Did you do the bullying or you was just a laid back scholar kid and whatever the case may be? You know what I'm saying? Like, what type of relationships and situationships are you accustomed to? Not only the ones that you experienced firsthand, but what type of shit did you grow up seeing? I want to know how you think and how you move. And I hope that somebody asks those type of questions back to me because that shows that they're genuinely interested in me. And I'm type of where I ain't even trying to waste no time either. Because if we own each other, then let's be on each other. But let's also inform each other the best we can so we ain't got to step on each other's toes and figure this shit out through experience. Like, let's just talk about it, communicate about it, and grow together, love on each other, have children, do all types of shit.
0: You feel me?
2: I feel you.
0: 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Stay with me. The vibes continue. This is Love and R&B.
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0: 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It's wine time after the fact. Playing back your voicemail messages that you left me at 844-258-8RNB.
1: Hey, my name is Dominique, you know, a.k.a. Dobby Bucky. I'm trying to figure out how I can get on the Love and Radio Smooth Jazz. You know, 106.7. You feel what I'm saying? I've been a big fan since I've been a kid, and now I'm a little older, got some kids, I know how to make love, you know what I mean? So I'm just trying to figure out how I might get on the radio and be just like you, K-Smooth.
0: Well, thank you for leaving that voice, Mama. Hey, man, don't be like me. Be better than me. I got more of your voicemail messages coming up. 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

0: It's Love and R&B with KG Smooth. Wine time after the fact. 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
1: Hi, my name is Goldie. I'm from Houston, Texas. And you guys are on the subject about if the baby mom, or baby, well, I guess it's baby mom. The baby mom asked the baby dad if she could, if he could put her as the beneficiary. I have something to say about that. First off, what people don't understand is you could have more than one life insurance policy on one person. So the subject at hand is important, but the question she asked, she should have, is not the right question. I would have said, can I get an insurance policy on you where I pay for it? And he would, all he would have to do is agree. Now, if they don't want to agree to do that, then they're not really worried about what happens to their children when they unfortunate, when the unfortunate happens. I personally will pay it myself. All you have to do is come down there with, and with me and do it, you know, so.

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1: It's 105.7. I'm listening to the radio. And I'm calling about a topic he has on. Am I on the radio? Well, the topic that he has on, as far as your lover in your future, I don't have a lover in my future right now. But if I had one, we could get to know each other. We could be friends. We could be best friends. Then we can become the best of the best. Just get to know each other first. Don't run off and be trying to rush things. I mean, that won't get you anywhere. I tried that before. Just don't be in a hurry. Take your time. If you want to be with that person, be with that person. Get committed to the person. Don't mess off on the person. If you guys fall out, or if I fall out with someone, talk about it. That's number one problem, communication. And my name is Judy Jennings. Thank you. You have a great evening.
0: Well, thank you, Miss Judy, for listening to us on KRNB in Dallas. More of your voicemail messages coming up. This is Wine Time on Love and R&B.
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17: Hi, it's Chris in Toledo, Ohio. Had a response to the Wednesday wine time for August 26th. I think if the woman is bringing home the money and the breadwinner, so to speak, I think sometimes the guy tries to help out, but it's not up to the woman's standards. You know, she wants it done a certain way, whether it's the laundry or the cooking. I mean, if you saw the movie Breadwinner, that's kind of illustrated in that movie, but I think the guys try. You know, they try to raise the kids and be Mr. Mom sort of thing, but it doesn't always work out so good. So I think maybe women should give some guys some slack, and maybe guys should try to work harder to do it right. But it's a two-way street, I guess. So love the topic, though. Thanks. Bye.
16: Thank you, Chris and Toledo, for leaving that voicemail message. Next hour, be sharing your love story inside Love and R&B.

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It's Love and R&B with KG Smooth. Let's dig into KG's crate. On August 29th, 1995, Faith Evans released her debut album, Faith. So let's go through the singles off of this album. The first one being You Used to Love Me. I remember when this came out, I thought she was a group because the vocals were so stacked. The next single off of this album is the Quiet Storm classic, Soon As I Get Home.

I hear you singing as soon as I get home from Faith Evans. The fourth single off of this album, and this was the song that I knew that Faith was going to be a vocal problem, because at the end of this song, when she's singing The Vamp, she's doing these ad-libs, she sounds like Karen Clark from the Clark Sisters. This is

from Faith, the third single off of her debut album. And the fourth and final single is a song that I always said that if the legendary Clark sisters did R&B, it would sound just like this. Faith Evans, Come Over.

Faith Evans from her debut album Faith, released on August 29th, 1995. Come Over, an underrated slow jam, like one of the best baby-making songs ever. I actually think that Faith Evans' debut album is probably one of the best, if not the best, R&B album debuts of all time. And that's me digging into KG's crates. Coming back sharing your love story. This is Love and R&B.

0: 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Time for tonight's love story. Tonight's love story. It's a short love letter, and it reads, "My love, you crossed my mind today, just like you do every single day. But today, I let myself pause and really think about you. I thought about the way your laugh fixes my hard day, how your hand fits perfectly in mine, how lucky I am to share this life with you. You are my favorite part of every waking moment. And loving you is the easiest, truest thing I have ever done. Love always me." Coming back with more vibes. This is Love and R&B.
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Houston, don't miss the biggest R&B night of the year. I'm talking about Reliance Magic Under the Stars, Saturday, October 24th at the Cynthia Woods Mitchell Pavilion, featuring Babyface and

0: Welcome inside Love and R&B with KG Smooth. So one of the things that they'll be talking about tomorrow is that Beyonce has removed all photos and videos from her website, Beyonce.com, except for a birthday cake with four candles that says B-Day. So don't know what's going to happen. I mean, tomorrow's her birthday. She turns 45 tomorrow, and it is also the 20th anniversary of her sophomore album, B-Day. So no one knows. No one ever knows what that lady does. So we'll just find out when we wake up in the morning. And that's one of the things that they'll be talking about tomorrow with Love and R&B.
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2: You know who I can't stand? I can't stand Top Dog. Every time I turn on the radio, I hear him. Now he's on TV. I turned on the TV. I seen a commercial on my TV. He got billboards up everywhere. You can't get away from him. He on the sides of buses. He's everywhere. Now he's sponsoring stuff. You seen it coming down the timeline. Can't get away from him. We get it. Then the guy on the radio. I really hate him. His voice is irritating. It drives me crazy. I be driving. I be trying to snatch the radio out the car when he come on. He irritates me. Then my kids. He got my kids in it. My kids walking around talking about they gonna bite me. Then my dog. Looking at him funny like, I'm ready to get rid of you too. Get away from me. Please deliver this message to Top Dog. Tell him whatever point you was trying to prove, you proved it. If you get into an accident, that's who you call. Top Dog Law.
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It's Lovin' R&B with KG Smooth with tonight's advice, a tweet that I saw from @RealVendinguish on Twitter. They said, your mind is a magnet. If you think of blessing, you attract blessing. If you think of problems, you attract problems. We're going to stay on that same frequency as we step inside the Zen Den for the Eye of the Storm Midnight Meditation, coming up next, inside Lovin' R&B.

0: 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Let's step inside the Zen Den for the Eye of the Storm Midnight Meditation. Ending out the week with the foundation for all abundance. Acknowledging the good. Eckhart Tolle once wrote, "Acknowledging the good that you already have in your life is the foundation for all abundance. The only thing that you need to be abundant is the feeling of abundance. The only requisite for abundance is the feeling of abundance, and the foundation for the abundance in your life is simply acknowledging the good that you already have in your life." Where is your acknowledgement for the good in your life? In what ways do you acknowledge the good in your life? Is there goodness in your relationships, certain people? Acknowledging the good in your health, what can you appreciate about your health? When you reflect on the goodness of your life, what comes to mind first? Maybe it's certain people, material abundance, a sense of community, a sense of safety. Maybe you reflect on your accomplishments and your career, your family. And what can you appreciate even more? Acknowledging the good even more. What goodness do you sometimes forget about or take for granted? Can you look for the good in your daily life? Look for the bright side of things, the blessings all around us, the learnings from the challenges and the struggles, all the different situations of our lives. Can we look for the learnings? Can we be open to the experience of mercy and forgiveness of others, but more importantly, of ourselves? Acknowledging the good that you already have in your life is the foundation for all abundance. Acknowledging the good that you already have in your life is the foundation for all abundance. This is Love and R&B.
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2: 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It's the prequel to the weekend, baby. You got a holiday weekend. You got a three-day weekend. So I want you to do something for yourself. It is the unofficial end of summer, the official unofficial end of summer after Labor Day. So enjoy your family, barbecue, relax, do something for you, like I said. And we'll vibe out again next week. I'm KG Smooth. One love, one life. This is Love and R&B.

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1: 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I wasn't expecting this. Thank you.

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3: You know who I can't stand? I can't stand Top Dog. Every time I turn on the radio, I hear, now he's on TV. I turned on the TV, I seen a commercial on my TV. He got billboards up everywhere, you can't get away from him. He on the sides of buses, he's everywhere. Now he's sponsoring stuff, you seen it coming down the timeline. Can't get away from him, we get it. Then the guy on the radio, I really hate him. His voice is irritating, it drives me crazy. I be driving, I be trying to snatch the radio out the car when he come on. He irritates me. Then my kids, he got my kids in it. My kids walking around talking about they gonna bite me. Then my dog, looking at him funny like, I'm ready to get rid of you too. Get away from me.

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3: 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It's your man, Jupiter Great. 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
3: You know who I can't stand? 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I turned on the TV. I seen a commercial on my TV. He got billboards up everywhere. You can't get away from him. He on the sides of buses. He's everywhere. Now he's sponsoring stuff. You seen it coming down the timeline. Can't get away from him. We get it. Then the guy on the radio. I really hate him. His voice is irritating. It drives me crazy. I be driving. I be trying to snatch the radio out the car when he come on. He irritates me. Then my kids. He got my kids in it. My kids walking around talking about they gonna bite me. Then my dog looking at him funny like, I'm ready to get rid of you too. Get away from me. Please deliver this message to Top Dog. Tell him whatever point you was trying to prove, you proved it. If you get into an accident, that's who you call.
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I'm the man from the big B.A. Hey, won't you come play around my way? 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Rock shows here to Japan. 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
35: 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It's coming up at 4:08 this afternoon with Mad Hatter on Magic 102.1, where R&B lives. Yeah.

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2: 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We've been ahead to South Carolina State University, home of the Red and Blue Bulldogs. Shout out to the Marching 101 Marching Man, baby. Let's talk about one of y'all's former students, Grammy winner, musical mastermind, Charlton Singleton. Oh, yes, began his musical studies at the age of 3 on the piano and then mastered the organ and the violin and the cello. And some to say his favorite instrument of all time, the trumpet.

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14: Outbound on the Katy Freeway, Houston Avenue. There's a disabled vehicle in the center lane. Traffic is moving a little slow from Crockett Street. And then on the northbound side of Highway 146 between Red Bluff and Port, construction as the roadway produced down to one lane. 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
1: 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All right, y'all, we're going to be talking about the One Voice Cruise. It's getting bigger. We're going to be talking about it up next. 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

On everybody, it's your man Rob G, the General, sitting in for the sweet talker Candy Eastman. Have I got some cool stuff for you today, man. Cash money, no limit tickets. Also, the big Trailblazers and Trendsetters Hair Salon Show. I'll tell you how you can win all those tickets coming up in 10 minutes. Right now, though, let's take it back. Little TB, Tony Braxton, you mean the world to me on Match 102.1.

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14: You know who I can't stand? 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Now he's on TV. I turned on the TV. I seen a commercial on my TV. 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You can't get away from him. He on the sides of buses. He's everywhere. Now he's sponsoring stuff, you seen it coming down the timeline. Can't get away from him, we get it. Then the guy on the radio, I really hate him. His voice is irritating, it drives me crazy. I be driving, I be trying to snatch the radio out the car when he come on. He irritates me. Then my kids, he got my kids in it. My kids walking around talking about they gonna bite me. Then my dog, I'm looking at him funny like, I'm ready to get rid of you too. Get away from me. Please deliver this message to Top Dog. Tell him whatever point you was trying to prove, you proved it. If you get into an accident, that's who you call. Top Dog Law.
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One where R&B lives, Rob G, the general info, the sweet talker, Candy Eastman, and H-Town's own Major has been added to Magic Under the Stars. He's got a brand new song that he believes is going to change the game for everyone in and around your family in a good way. Got that song coming up for you in 10 minutes. Right now, though, Trey Songz, Can't Help But Wait on Magic 102.1, where R&B lives.

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1: 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They'll be playing it first dates, proposals. They'll be playing it at the cookouts. They're going to be playing it everywhere. It's Why I Love You with Tempo.
0: Well, let's not talk about it, baby. 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

0: Doodly dilly dilly do? 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
1: If you're talking about the Trailblazers and Trendsetters hair show tickets, when you hear that song from school days talking about good or bad hair.
2: Yeah, that's it. That's it. That's it.
1: Did I hear diddly dilly dee?
2: Bye, we love you.
1: I love you too, even though you making up stuff.
2: Rob G, we love you, Rob G.
1: I love you back.
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0: everybody. It's your man, Rob G. The General, in for the sweet talker, Candy Eastman. Look, I know it just can't be me, but it seems like every time I go to fill up, gas prices have gone up $25, $50, $75. Just make you want to say,
1: damn, damn, damn.
0: Well, the next time you go to the pump, we don't want you to curse. We want you to say this.
2: Hallelujah. Thank you, Jesus.
0: 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That's right. Coming up, I got a song from an artist who said, I don't get tired of hearing this song. I love making this song because I made it because I wanted something to dance to, for me. Got that song on the way for you in less than 6 minutes on Magic 102.1, where R&B lives.
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0: 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Boy, you worse than the Dilly Dilly D ladies. 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Right now, let's get in this Olivia Dean. 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
1: Good morning. I was calling to see, will you be giving away any cash money tickets?
0: Yes, I will. The Cash Money and No Limit Tour is coming to town Friday, September 11th at the Toyota Center, featuring Master P, Birdman, Boosie, Juvenile, and many more. So here's what you need to do. It's a two-parter. The first thing you need to do is write down all the songs in the Candy Crush battle between Keith Sweat and Anthony Hamilton. That's going down at 11 o'clock. Once you have all the songs written down, the second thing you need to do is listen out for Beyonce to say this.
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1: 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Could be in the commercial, could be in the mix, could be after a song. You never know. 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
1: You know, it was about 3 o'clock when I looked at the time. And I had about 2 more hours to go before I got to your love. 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When I got to the front door, I thought about

0: 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I know you're writing all these songs down in the Candy Crush battle because you want to win those Cash Money versus No Limit Tour tickets. And that's just the first leg. The second leg is to listen out for that Beyonce sounder. That'll be your cue to call. Right now, though, who are you voting for in this battle?
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0: Key Sweat, what's your favorite Key Sweat song?
1: I don't know. I just love everything he says.
0: Okay, I got your vote in. 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Key Sweat or Anthony Hamilton? 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
1: Yes, good morning. Good morning. I'm going with Keith Sweat, and my favorite song is Make It Last Forever. Big Luke checking in. Where is she at?
0: Candy's out there with Walter D on the Zydasoul Cruise.
1: Oh my God. Praise the Lord. Hallelujah. And yeah. I pray for safety for each and every person over the weekend. Enjoy your life.
0: All right.
1: God bless you.
0: Thank you, Big. Appreciate you. 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
0: Ooh, great song. I'll come back with that in about 6 minutes. 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

0: 2.1 where R&B lives with Keith Sweat and Athena Cage. The song is called Nobody.
1: Hey, what caller do I have to be to get the No Limit ticket?
0: Okay, so here's how this process works. You got to write down all the songs in the Candy Crush battle.
1: I got them.
0: Okay, now the next part is you're listening out for the Beyonce sounder when she says she's in the mix with Rob G. When you hear that, be calling number 9 at 713-621-1021. You got it?
1: Yes, indeed. Thank you so much.
0: You're welcome. Whoa, the boss just walked in here with some breaking news. I got to share this with you all. Give me about 8 minutes. It's coming up on Magic 102.1 where R&B lives.

0: 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I know you can't wait to see Major, Keisha Cole, and Babyface Saturday, October 24th at the Cynthia Woods Mitchell Pavilion. 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
1: Yes, I was calling to see if this is the right time to call in for the list for today.
0: Ooh, sound like you at work whispering like a mug, but I'm going to just be quiet with you because I know you're trying to keep your old job. You're still waiting out for Beyonce. You got all the songs in the Candy Crush battle, but when you hear Beyonce say, hey, I'm in the mix with Rob G, that's the sounder and will be your cue to call, okay?
1: Okay, and may I ask a question? What are they giving away this time?
0: We're giving away cash money versus no limit tour tickets happening Friday, September 11th at the Toyota Center.
1: Okay, thank you.
0: All right, now you can get from underneath your desk now and sit up on top of your regular chair. All right?
1: I sure will. Thank you.
0: All right, have a good one.
1: You too. Bye-bye.
0: Bye-bye. The Candy Happy Hour mix is up next. Why am I whispering? The Candy Happy Hour mix is up next, man. We're going to do it up for Beyonce, celebrating her birthday today, baby. It's Magic 102.1, where R&B lives.
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15: This is The Daily Play with Joy Taylor. The Los Angeles Rams and the San Francisco 49ers will make history next week, playing the first ever NFL game in Australia. The NFC West rivals are taking a very different approach to the travel for this event. The 49ers may have landed down under by the time you hear this and will have a week to acclimate to the time zone and everything else that goes on down there. The Rams are taking a very different approach. According to reports, Sean McVay's group will take off on Wednesday like they do for a normal Thursday night game, arriving approximately 16 hours before kickoff. LA pulled off a similar move last year before their London game, and then they blew out the Jags 35-7. McVay knows how to travel internationally, though. Under McVay, the Rams are 3-0, both straight up and against the spread in international games, outscoring their opponents 92-17. We will see who ends up winning this. For more on this and other top stories of the day, tune into The Daily Play with Joy Taylor at UrbanOnePodcast.com or wherever you get your podcasts.
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0: 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Hello.
1: Hey, you got a winner?
0: Precious, give me all the songs in the Candy Crush battle.
1: Cool, Don't Stop Your Love, Best of Me, Twisted, The Point of It All, Nobody.
0: Congratulations, Precious. You got all the songs correct. You are in the house for the Cash Money versus No Limit Tour.
1: All right. No, I like you. You do it quick and fast.
0: Hey, man. Well, hold on now. Not with everything I do.
1: Okay.
0: Not with everything I do.
1: Okay.

0: Celebrating the Queen Bee, Beyoncé, Giselle Knowles Carter is 45 years young today. So we're just doing a little something in the mix for her. What's going on, Jay?
1: I listen to you every day, man. You be jamming, man. I had to stop sometime, man, and say, God, I can't even get out of my damn, vehicle, man, because you playing my favorite songs. And then you be mixing it, too, on top of that. I said, damn it, boy, this boy cold-blooded,
0: I appreciate that, man. I appreciate that. Thank you so much. I'm just trying to put a little record or two together to make you say what?
1: God,
0: exactly.
1: All right, Mr. Rob G, man. You have a great day, sir.
0: You too. We got more of the Beyoncé birthday mix coming up for you in 6 minutes. It's Magic 102.1 where R&B lives.
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0: go to my... Not happy with the current state of affairs? 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
4: 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I can't stand Top Dog. Every time I turn on the radio, I hear him. Now he's on TV. I turned on the TV. I seen a commercial on my TV. 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You can't get away from him. He on the sides of buses. He's everywhere. Now he's sponsoring stuff. You seen it coming down the timeline. Can't get away from him. We get it. Then the guy on the radio, I really hate him. His voice is irritating, it drives me crazy. I be driving, I be trying to snatch the radio out the car when he come on. He irritates me. Then my kids, he got my kids in it. My kids walking around talking about they gonna bite me. Then my dog, looking at him funny like, I'm ready to get rid of you too. Get away from me. Please deliver this message to Top Dog. 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
1: Hey, you got to ease up on us now. 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
0: Why?
1: Because you're going hard in the paint for these Virgos.
0: I got a little something. I got a little something in the can for Dougie Fresh in a couple weeks, too.
1: Oh, man, put it down. Take me back. I mean, pop locking already in the car. Shout out to the Virgo. Shout out to my husband, Cliff, too. Happy birthday. Happy 60th birthday, baby.
0: All right. Well, thank you. I hope you have a great day, all right?
1: All right.
0: And FYI, I'm not gonna take my foot off y'all's neck. I'm just gonna let you know. We're gonna get back into it right now.
1: Ease up just a little bit.

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1: Happy birthday, Beyonce.
0: Beyonce Giselle Knowles Carter celebrating her 45th today. And if you want to get out and celebrate tonight, why don't you pull on up to Bar 5015 from 6 p.m. to 8 p.m. Going to be playing cuts from Beyonce's B-Day album because it's the 20-year anniversary. And you'll have a chance to win the deluxe vinyl edition. But the party doesn't stop there. All Labor Day weekend is heating up even more at Bar 5015. 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I'll see you out there in these H-Town streets.
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Why don't you join Magic 102.1 as we walk for honor at the 9/11 Heroes Run, happening Saturday, September 12th in downtown Houston. 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

0: 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Hello.
1: Hey, I have a question. Are you guys doing Magic Under the Stars this year?
0: We absolutely are. October 24th is going down at Cynthia Woods, starring Babyface, Keisha Cole, and we just added H-Town's own Major to the lineup. Are you and your crew ready to come have a good time?
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1: Thank you.
0: You are very welcome. Coming up, I got a song from an artist. When Hatter and I interviewed him, he told us that he chose his name because it's got three symbols. Because that sounds better when you're in a stadium, in a big arena, and you're singing your songs. Got that artist on the way for you after some Carlos Santana on Magic 102.1 where R&B lives.
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0: 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Now, before Ginuwine settled on the name Ginuwine, he went by the name Tornado, maybe because of his dancing days. Then Missy Elliott gave him the name 50 because he used to wear one real chain and one fake chain. However, Matt Hatter and I decided to get the real reason he came up with Ginuwine.
1: The name just represented who I am as a man, just a genuine person. You know what I mean? Because my name is El Gen.
2: Right.
1: I just took Gen from it and I always wanted a name that had three syllables because I've always envisioned crowds saying, for real. Honestly.
2: I wanted a name that the crowd could say that was three syllables.
1: Yeah. Why? Yeah. I'm telling you, that's one of the reasons also.

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0: New one right there from Major. May this moment never end on Magic 102.1 where R&B lives. He has just been added to Magic Under the Stars, going down October 24th at Cynthia Woods, starring Keisha Cole and Babyface. You can get those tickets right now by texting STARS to 71007 and we'll send a link directly to your phone. Tell me about this song though, Major.
1: I am telling you, May This Moment Never End will be the next anthem that they will be playing at that first dance at weddings. They'll be playing it first dates, proposals. They'll be playing it at the cookouts. They're going to be playing it everywhere. It's Why I Love You with Tempo.
0: I love it. 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Have a great weekend. Be safe out there on Labor Day. Be loving, be peaceful, be kind, be respectful of one another. Show some grace, show some mercy, show some patience, show some love, because love, my friends, will cover a multitude of sins. Mad Hatter's up next on Magic 102.1 where R&B lives.
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92.1, giving you another opportunity today to score some of those Cash Money No Limit tour tickets. All you got to do is play Mad Black Trivia later on this afternoon at 4:08. Plus, I got an opportunity for you to score $100 in gas. But what you got to do is stick around. I'll tell you all the details coming up at 2:20. But right now, new music from October London. It's The Silent Treatment. 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
1: 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It's so cold, but I'm here to tell you, I got a strategy. We got to heat it up. Come on.

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1: And the Daily Dilemma funniest moment of the week probably goes to the young lady that called in on yesterday when I was talking about Kelly Yancey, a.k.a. the Kelly Kell Show on Instagram. She made a statement that she thought women only make rules for men they don't like. I'll play you a clip.
2: Fellas, only make rules for niggas they don't like. I haven't noticed you got a whole list of boundaries and standards for that she don't like.
3: Oh, I don't want you texting or calling that late. Oh, you gotta take me to this specific place. Oh, I don't do that. Oh, I don't sleep with men that aren't exclusive with me. Oh, if you're not doing this for me, I'm not doing that.
2: Let it come to a that she do like. Not it. Flexible, not a rules is bendable. You start making exceptions. You start saying what you would normally wouldn't do. Normally, bitch. What about never? What about that you told that ain't like you would never did? Did you do it for the you do?
1: And one of our wonderful ladies of the Magic 102.1 family called in, and she had this response to that.
4: That's a lie. If I say one, take me to Paris Steakhouse, guess what? All of them going to take me to Paris Steakhouse. Nobody getting no exception.
1: Yes, ma'am. Understood.
4: I don't know what she talking about. She must have been on something. Bless her heart. All right, have a good day.
1: Yes, bye. Ma'am. You too. It was my Daily Dilemma funniest moment this week on Magic 102.1. 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

0: 2.1. And just a reminder, November 3rd is Election Day. 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So make sure you do it. 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

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Many think it's just a smooth dance floor jam, but the story is much more grown folkish. Brother was dancing a little close to a woman, got a little excited, and she had to tell him, back up, player. And he tried to explain, hey, it's because the way you dancing, girl, leading to the famous double meaning, you making it hard for me. But you know the story already. And if you don't, listen carefully to the lyrics from Next. It's too close on Magic 102.1.

0: Beyoncé, Jay-Z, the Carters with Morning Dew on Magic 102.1. She celebrates another birthday today. Happy birthday to B. Also, there's a celebration party for her B-Day album, the 20th anniversary of that album, happening at Bar 5015. That's 5015 Alameda Drive. Today, from 6 until 8, they'll be playing cuts from Beyoncé's B-Day album, plus chances to win the exclusive B-Day 20th anniversary deluxe edition vinyl. Ooh. 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
3: What if a dream became reality? Do we still say it's a dream when we agree?

0: Major with his new song called May This Moment Never End. He's just been added as the latest addition to Reliance Magic Under the Stars Saturday, October 24th at the Cynthia Woods Mitchell Pavilion, along with Babyface Keisha Cole. Text STARS, STARS, to 71007 so we can send you that link so you can purchase your tickets now. All right, I know you're ready to play Mad Black Trivia. Is that correct?
1: Absolutely.
0: Cash Money and No Limit Tour tickets on the line. You know what to do. Correctly answer 5 Black History questions in 60 seconds. I give you 4 multiple choice. If you know it, blurt it out. If not, after hearing the 4, pass, because we only got 60 seconds on the clock, girl. We ready?
1: Ready.
0: All right, clock can start to tick when I ask the first question, and here we go. What was the name of the all-black town founded in Oklahoma in 1905 as a haven for freed African-Americans? Tulsa, Langston, Bowley, Allensworth.
1: Tulsa.
0: Tulsa is incorrect. Tulsa, Langston, Bowley, Allensworth.
1: Langston.
0: Is correct. Who was the first African-American to serve as a U.S. senator? Hiram Rhodes Revels, Frederick Douglass, Booker T. Washington, Blanche K. Bruce.
1: Blanche K. Bruce?
0: No. Revels, Douglas, Washington, Bruce.
1: Douglas.
0: Incorrect. Hiram Rhodes, Revels, Frederick Douglass, Booker T. Washington, Blanche K. Bruce.
1: Bruce.
0: Is incorrect. Revels, Douglas, Washington, Bruce.
1: Revels.
0: Is correct. Which African-American inventor is credited with creating the gas mask and the traffic signal? Garrett Morgan, George Washington Carver, Lewis Latimer, Elijah McCoy.
1: Carver?
0: No, ma'am. Morgan, Carver, Latimer, McCoy.
1: Morgan.
0: Is correct. Who was the first? And we are just now hitting it where we are out of time.
1: Oh, my goodness.
0: That's okay. That's okay. You'll try again another day, and you're going to get it next time, okay?
1: All right. Thank you.
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1: Yes.
0: All right, correctly answer 5 Black History questions. 60 seconds, I give you 4 multiple choice. If you know it, blurt it out. If not, pass, because the next one could be easier. The clock will start to tick when I ask the first question. We ready?
1: Yes.
0: Here we go. What iconic rapper and actor told everyone to stop, drop, open up shop? Tupac, Ice Cube, DMX, LL Cool J.
1: LL Cool J.
0: No, try again. Tupac, Ice Cube, DMX, LL Cool J.
1: DMX.
0: That's right. Who was the first African-American man to win an Emmy for lead actor in a drama series making This Is Us even more emotional? Sterling K. Brown, Denzel Washington, Michael B. Jordan, Don Cheadle.
1: Ooh, Don Cheadle.
0: No, Sterling K. Brown, Denzel Washington, Michael B. Jordan, Don Cheadle.
1: Sterling K. Brown.
0: That's right. Which comedian once ran for president and promised chicken in every pot and a TV in every room? Red Fox, Dick Gregory, Richard Pryor, Eddie Murphy.
1: Eddie Murphy.
0: Try again. Red Fox, Dick Gregory, Richard Pryor, Eddie Murphy.
1: Dick Gregory.
0: Is correct. Who became the first African-American woman to host a national TV show, paving the way for Oprah? Diane Carroll, Barbara Walters, Jane Pauley, Whoopi Goldberg.
1: Diane Carroll.
0: It's correct, but we are out of time. That's okay. You're going to know it next time. You're going to be ready.
1: Yes.
0: Okay,
1: yes.
0: I hope so. I'm going to be looking for you now.
1: Okay.
0: All right, thank you, boo. Cash Money No Limit Tour tickets on the line when you play Mad Black Trivia. You can win if you know your black history. 713-621-1021. 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
6: 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Now he's on TV. I turned on the TV. I seen a commercial on my TV. He got billboards up everywhere. You can't get away from him. He on the sides of buses. He's everywhere. Now he's sponsoring stuff. You seen it coming down the timeline. Can't get away from him. We get it. Then the guy on the radio. I really hate him. His voice is irritating. It drives me crazy. I be driving. I be trying to snatch the radio out the car when he come on. He irritates me. Then my kids. He got my kids in it. My kids walking around talking about they gonna bite me. Then my dog. I'm looking at him funny like I'm ready to get rid of you too. Get away from me. Please deliver this message to Top Dog. Tell him whatever point you was trying to prove, you proved it. If you get into an accident, that's who you call. Top Dog Law.
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1: Yes, I am.
0: All right. Correctly answer 5 Black History questions in 60 seconds. I give you 4 multiple choice. If you know the answer, blurt that thing out. If you don't, pass. The next one could be easier. I got 60 seconds on the clock. Let me know that you're ready.
1: I'm ready.
0: Here we go. Who was the first Black female artist to win a Grammy Award for Best New Artist? Whitney Houston, Diana Ross, Natalie Cole, Mariah Carey.
1: Diana Ross.
0: No, ma'am. Try again. Whitney Houston, Natalie Cole, Mariah Carey.
1: Natalie Cole.
0: That is correct. Who sang the hit song Superwoman in 1989? Stephanie Mills, Karen White, Regina Bell, Anita Baker.
1: Say that again.
0: Who sang the hit song Superwoman in 1989? Stephanie Mills, Karen White, Regina Bell, Anita Baker.
1: Regina Bell.
0: Try again. Stephanie Mills?
1: Karen White.
0: That is correct. Who helped survey D.C. and is legendary for creating its plans from memory? Benjamin Banneker, Pierre Smith, Frederick Douglass, Philip North.
1: Philip North.
0: No, ma'am. Benjamin Banneker? Who invented the process of dry cleaning? Thomas Jennings, Otis Boykin, Frederick McKinley Jones, Norbert Rilo.
1: Norbert Rilo.
0: No, ma'am. Incorrect. And we're out of time.
1: Oh,
0: that's all right, though. Don't give up. You still got a chance, okay?
1: All right, Adam.
0: Thank you. 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
4: Yeah.
3: All right, correctly answer 5 Black history questions, 60 seconds on the clock, 4 multiple choice. You know it, blurt it out. If not, pass. Next one could be easier. I got my 60 seconds. Let me know you ready.
4: Ready.
3: Here we go. Which march on March 7th, 1965, where peaceful protesters were attacked, helped lead to the Voting Rights Act of 1965? The March on Washington, Bloody Sunday, Selma Voter Drive, the Birmingham Campaign.
4: Bloody Sunday.
3: Yeah. Who was the first Black woman elected to the Texas State Senate in modern times? Barbara Jordan, Fannie Lou Hamer, Maxine Waters, Shirley Chisholm.
4: Barbara Jordan.
3: Yep. What 19th century amendment gave Black men the right to vote but was widely suppressed in the South until the 1960s? 13th Amendment, 14th, 15th, 19th.
4: 14th.
3: Try again. 13th, 15th.
4: 13th.
3: Try again. 15th, 19th.
4: 19th.
3: Try one more time. 15th is correct. Who led the I Am Somebody voter empowerment campaign in the 1960s and helped mobilize Black communities to register to vote? Jesse Jackson, Martin Luther King Jr.
4: Jesse Jackson.
3: Is correct. What sports did Jesse Jackson play in college? Football only.
4: Football.
3: And basketball. Football, track and field. Basketball and track and field.
4: Football, track and field.
3: I'll let you have this one. You are a winner. Congratulations.
4: Thank you.
3: You did that. Congratulations. Cash Money No Limit Tour featuring Birdman, Master P, Juvie with special guest Little Boosie and Mo. 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

0: 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We're kicking Labor Day weekend off at Bar 5015 as we celebrate Beyonce's birthday and the 20th anniversary of her B-Day album. Happy
1: birthday to you. I wasn't expecting this. Thank you.

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And now we back in the mix with my partner, Steve Nice, and the That's the Lick Mix. Okay.

0: 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You gotta love that, my Magic 102.1 family. But look, he has to take his contractually obligated break. I promise when he returns, a little Fabulous on the way, some I'll Be Sure, and many of your favorites that you'll hear right here on Magic 102.1. 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

Magic 102.1, and your boy Mad Hatter is in the mix for the Super Throwback Party every single Sunday, playing your favorite old school jizzoints in the Super Throwback Party. 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Super Throwback Party. 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Sometimes I get some 70s in there too. But I need you to make sure you are tapped in, because we're going to go hard this weekend, 6 until 8. It's the Super Throwback Party with your boy Mad Hatter right now. Steve Knight's in the mix on Magic 102.1.

0: on this three-day holiday weekend. It's the Labor Day weekend. Happy Labor Day to all of you guys. Steve Nice is going to be here till 7 o'clock, but he has to take his contractually obligated break. But when he returns, he's going to hit you off with them boys from Boston. They'll be right here on Magic 102.1.
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5: Outbound 290 at 43rd, there's a stalled 18-wheeler in the left lane. Traffic is moving slow from the loop, about a 3 to 4 minute delay getting through there. And then on the outbound side of the Southwest Freeway, a wreck at the West Loop did clear, still got a 6 to 7 minute delay from Shepherd. 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

0: Live from your local Houston BMW Center studio. KMJQ, Houston, Galveston. Are you ready? In the mix with DJ Steve Nice. That's the Lit Mix. 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

0: 92.1 with Steve Nice and the Dash, the Lick Mix. 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
5: 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Transistor radios were replaced by boom boxes. 8-track tapes were replaced by cassettes, cassettes by discs. Landlines were replaced by cell phones. Television was replaced by cable, then satellite. Now everybody is streaming. However, this generation will inherit the first technology that can imitate thought itself. And all of us must decide how we will embrace artificial intelligence. AI is the first technology that will require us to set moral parameters for its usage. We must now decide what AI should be allowed and what should be prohibited. We must decide what happens to creativity, labor, truth, privacy, empathy, and democracy, and who will benefit. What will we require to remain uniquely human?
4: 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What's your reality?
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8: You know who I can't stand? I can't stand Top Dog. Every time I turn on the radio, I hear him. Now he's on TV. I turned on the TV. I seen a commercial on my TV. He got billboards up everywhere. You can't get away from him. He on the sides of buses. He's everywhere. Now he's sponsoring stuff. You seen it coming down the timeline. Can't get away from him. We get it. Then the guy on the radio. I really hate him. His voice is irritating. It drives me crazy. I be driving. I be trying to snatch the radio out the car when he come on. He irritates me. Then my kids. He got my kids in it. My kids walking around talking about they gonna bite me. Then my dog. Looking at him funny like, I'm ready to get rid of you too. Get away from me. Please.

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0: Steve Nice and his Ask the Lick Mix on Magic 102.1, giving you his musical delights daily. We appreciate you, Steve Nice. And if you ever need him to do something at your party spot, hit him up on Instagram at DJ Steve Nice. Folks, enjoy your 3-day holiday weekend. It's Labor Day weekend. You have labored hard. Enjoy that weekend, okay? And remember, maybe you don't realize how good you're doing because you keep raising the bar. Salute to you. Have a great weekend. 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